0: is here to play them all. 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
11: Last week in the Hot 30 with Maddie, this song notched up week number 2 in the number 1 position. We're talking about Fisher and Tone Tonight, two Aussie

0: 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This is your girl, Pink.
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0: dropping down for friend of the show Zoe Bardway and Nick J with Release Me 26. Also in there, last week's number one, Fisher and Tones and I with Favour, that song having spent 2 weeks in the number one position. Peter Reynolds is around the corner and he's going to tell us about Kevin Bacon and the Bees. This one is up one, it's Zara Larsson and Midnight Sun.
1: Number 29.

0: dropping four positions this week in the Hot 30 with Maddie, that is Bruno Mars and the Ulti remix of I Just Might, in at number 28. And up one, the latest one from Zara Larsson, Midnight Sun, in at number 29. Well, let's find out how Trump has lost $400 million.
1: The ninth and final season of Jersey Shore Family Vacation premiered on MTV. The farewell season consists of 18 episodes featuring the original cast navigating life milestones such as parenthood, sobriety, and career ventures. Yes, you'll be able to see The Situation open his own rehab center and Snooki look old. Yeah, that's must-not-see TV. Actor Kevin Bacon was attacked by a swarm of bees while out on a hike with his daughter and her partner. He says he was walking behind them when they passed a beehive. The bees proceeded to only attack him, stinging him all over his body, including underneath his shirt. Fascinating that the bees left the other two alone. They must have really loved the smell of bacon. President Trump's media company took a huge loss in the first quarter. Trump Media and Technology Group Corp., the parent company for Trump's social media platform Truth Social, reported a $405 million net loss in the first 3 months of 2026. Due to this, Trump replaced his CEO, Devin Nunes, the former congressman, and professional ass kisser. Now back to the Hot 30 with Maddie.
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0: Hey, what's up, guys? I'm Khalid.
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0: That is Alex Warren and the Ulti remix of Fever Dream. Also in there, Sonny Federa and Crystal with Loving Great Aussie Talent there in at number 27. Around the corner in the Hot 30, I've got my hip pick from Martin Garrix and Ed Sheeran. It's called Repeat It. It dropped last Friday. Plus, of course, I've got a flashback, the UK Top 5 with Sarah Roberts, and the top 25 songs in this country as voted by you. It's all up next.
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0: Welcome back to the Hot 30 with Maddie. On the way here in the next 30 minutes, a flashback to 2021. Sarah Roberts will be popping by with the UK Top 5. She's filling in for Craig while he's away. My future hit from Martin Garrix and Ed Sheeran, Repeat It. You'll hear that in under 6 minutes, but this one's holding strong in the number 25 position. It's Sergeant Slick's Melbourne recap of Pet Shop Boys, Always On My Mind.
3: 25.

0: It's the latest one from Martin Garrix and Ed Sheeran. It's called Repeat It. If you like it, vote for it. Vote at hot30.au. And holding the number 25 position for a second week, the Pet Shop Boys and Sergeant Slick's Melbourne Recut of Always On My Mind. Well, here's Sarah Roberts with your UK Top 5.
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2: I'm Sarah Roberts with your UK Top 5 for this week. Fast and fresh. At number one, Rein Me In by Sam Fender and Olivia Dean holds the top spot for another week. Number two is Dracula by Tame Impala, up from number four last week and still climbing hard. At number three, Olivia Rodrigo's Drop Dead slips one place, while Drake lands at number four with Make Them Cry, one of the week's biggest new threats. And number five is Fever Dream from Alex Warren, down from number three last week. Quick artist note, Olivia Dean keeps making history, with official charts noting she was the first British female

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0: On the Hot 30 with Maddie dropping down five spots this week to number 23, Aussie Yes Spoon with All I Really Want, the River Star remix. Of course, The Music Sounds Better With You is what that track is based on, just slightly altered. And in at number 24, moving up three, Taylor Swift with Opalite. Not too far away, a flashback to 2021. This one is up one, it's Harry Styles and Those American Girls. You're on the Hot 30 with Maddie.
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0: dropping down six spots this week on the Hot 30 with Maddie. It's Nick J and Jean-Luc and their remake of When Love Takes Over. A flashback to 2021 from A-Craze featuring Cherish, Do It To It, and Up One to number 22, Harry Styles and American Girls. That is the Ulti remix you've heard in the Hot 30 with Maddie. Around the corner in the countdown, we'll be catching up with Peter Reynolds for the global number ones and the news wrap-up in LA Spins. I've got the latest one from Darude and Mashton Kutcher. It's called Hype. It's my hit pick. You'll hear that in the next 50 minutes. But up next, an instant request for a Cool FM Innisfail listener. You're on the Hot 30 with Maddie.
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0: Australia. My name's Maddie, and on the way for you this hour, not only the top 20 songs, but an instant request for a Cool FM listener in just a couple of moments. Peter Reynolds will be by with the global number ones and the news wrap-up in LA Spins, and Nintendo has decided to up the price of the Switch 2. My hip pick from Darude and Mashton Kutcher is on the way. It's their brand new one, Hype. It officially dropped today. And don't forget, if you ever miss an episode of the Hot 30, well, it's really easy to catch up. Just go to hot30.au or search for the Hot 30 on Mixcloud, subscribe for free, and you'll be notified every time an episode drops. 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
0: 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She wants to hear Black Eyed Peas versus AC/DC. I got a feeling to shake.
11: I got

0: Week on the Hot 30 with Maddie, that's Pink Panthers and Zara Larsson with Stateside. And going out to Harper, who listens to Cool FM in Innisfail in far north Queensland, the Black Eyed Peas versus AC/DC, I Got a Feeling to Shake. LA Spins is on the way with Peter Reynolds. Here's Taylor Swift and Fate of Ophelia, holding the number 19 position on the Hot 30.
1: Number 19.

0: dropping down to our very own Vassier Mind Electric with On Me in at number 18 and holding strong in the number 19 position this week in the Hot 30. Taylor Swift and The Fate of Ophelia, that song having spent 2 weeks in the number one position in the countdown. Well, it's time to cross to the LA Spin Studios for the latest in the global number ones and the news wrap-up.
1: Hi, I'm Peter Reynolds, and this is LA Spins, the weekly entertainment show on everything that's hot in LA and Hollywood.
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1: 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A study revealed that 75% of Americans preferred to text instead of call their moms this past Mother's Day. Let that sink in.
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4: The number one movie.
5: The Devil Wears Prada 2 is tops of the box office.
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5: It's Noah Kahan's The Great Divide for the third week.
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5: It's still Shadow Rocket.
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5: Dogs, Boys, and Other Things I've Cried About by Isabel Klee is the best-selling nonfiction book.
1: Madison Beer had a big hit with Bittersweet, and now she's dropped a new single that also has an accompanying video. Only this time, the music video features her boyfriend, Los Angeles Chargers quarterback Justin Herbert. Herbert has come under fire for appearing in it, with some saying he should be busy practicing for the upcoming NFL season. You can't blame disgruntled fans who are still angry at the Chargers for failing to make the playoffs last season, another disappointment in a long series of them. But that being said, Beer's new song is a dreamy pop track, which we love. Here's Madison Beer with the song of the week, Lover Girl.

That was Madison Beer with the song of the week, Lover Girl. LA Spins is available on all music and podcast platforms. That's LA Spins, you know, with a Z. And that's what's happening in LA and Hollywood. For LA Spins, I'm Peter Reynolds. So long from the City of Angels.

0: taking out number 16 this week and up four from last week, Australia's Fisher with Rain, and dropping down three, David Guetta, Teddy Swims and Aussie Tones and I with Gone, Gone, Gone. You've got to admit, she's really exploring her voice and sounding very different to the original Dance Monkey. Still to come in the Hot 30 with Maddie, Darude and Mashton Kutcher's brand new one, Hype. It dropped today and it's our hit pick in the Hot 30. Also, we'll find out what was number one this time 2 years ago in the Hot 30. But up next, the top 15 songs in this country as voted in by you. You're on the Hot 30 with Maddie.
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0: Welcome back to the Hot 30 on the way for you. My hit pick for this week from Darude and Mashton Kutcher. It's called Hype. In the meantime, this one is up seven. It's Kelly Holiday and Dancing 2.
18: Number

clouds blur. You quiet in the loudest room. I was dancing. I heard the loudest whispers that never made it true. You were looking for an answer while I was looking for you. Yeah, you were dancing.

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5: 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There's celebrity sex scandals, dramatic love triangles, and revealing paparazzi photos. And that's all just on his way to the studio.
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0: 14, Disco Lines, Antanash, No Broke Boys. That was the Ulti Mix you've heard in the Hot 30. And the extended mix of Kelly Holiday and Dancing 2, up 7 to number 15. Well, Mashed and Kutcher are back with Darude. I was lucky enough to ask Matt, while he was going through chemo, how he went with writing music through chemotherapy.
1: So on that, I'd probably say two things. First thing would be I'm very, very grateful and very lucky that while going through this treatment, I'm able to still continue to do what I love doing. You know, I could imagine that I wouldn't be able to do it, but, you know, writing music is something that can be done from a laptop with a set of headphones from anywhere. And I'm very, very lucky that's something I can do from home, from bed, to be honest, and can continue doing.
0: Well, here it is, my hit pick for this week, Darude and Mashton Kutcher, their brand new one, Hype.
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6: Come on, it's time to get high. Make a move, it's time to get high. Come on, it's time to get high. Make a move, it's time to get high.

30 with Maddie dropping down four and out of the top 10 to number 13, Caitlin Aragon and Haven. That is the Ultimix you've heard in the Hot 30 of iRun. And my hip pick for this week from Darude and Mashton Kutcher, it's called Hype. Did you like it? Vote for it next week in the Hot 30. Vote at hot30.au. It is that simple. On the way, I'm going to take you back to the number one on this day 2 years ago. This one is up five. It's Tristan Black featuring Bianca and Wild.

0: the Hot 30 with Maddie dropping down two spots and out of the top 10 to number 11, Samba and Homewrecker. That is the Ulti remix you've heard in the Hot 30. And the number one from 2 years ago, Alex Warren and Ordinary, the Lacko remix. Also in there, up five to number 12, Aussie Tristan Black featuring Bianca and Wildfire. Well, around the corner in the Hot 30, we'll be catching up with Peter Reynolds with your latest entertainment news while Craig is on holiday. And I'll also be catching up with Richard Tucker for the US Top 5. But up next, an instant request for an EM, FM, Echuca listener. 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

0: Welcome back to the Hot 30 with Maddie. Hour number three, that means the top 10 songs in this country as voted by you are about to be crammed into your ear canals. I've got an instant request coming in just a couple of moments for an EMFM listener, and it's a song from 2012 that everybody loves. I've got to say, there is eight Aussies in the top 10. 80% of the top 10 is Aussie. How cool is that? More entertainment news with Peter Reynolds, who's filling in for Craig while he's on holidays. And Dua Lipa is suing Samsung. Mark Ruffalo has said that actors are scared to stand up to the big companies. And Jackass is coming to an end forever. Richard will also be by with the US Top 5. And, of course, I'll have artist news. And if you miss an episode of the Hot 30, well, don't stress. You can always find it at hot30.au or you can search for the Hot 30 on Mixcloud. Just search for the Hot 30 with Maddie. All right, let's find out what you've been voting for.
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0: 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It's Swedish House Mafia, and don't you

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0: Moving up three spots this week in the Hot 30 with Maddie, it's DLE and Seeing Double with this cover of Can't Get You Out of My Head. He's an Aussie artist, by the way. And for Chloe, who listens to EMFM in Echuca, Victoria, Swedish House Mafia and Don't You Worry Child out of 2012. Not too far away, Peter Reynolds will tell you how Dua Lipa is suing Samsung, but this one is down too. Sonny Federa, DOD and Poppy Bascombe, Think About Us.
1: Number 9.

0: holding on to the number 8 position for a second week in a row, Ben Renner and Oscar Jammo with Crave You. It is such a good song. Also in there, down to this week to number 9, Sonny Federa, DOD and Poppy Bascombe, Think About Us. Well, it's time to catch up with Peter Reynolds with your entertainment news.
1: Dua Lipa filed a $15 million lawsuit against Samsung, alleging that the electronics giant used her likeness to sell TVs without paying her and without permission. When she became aware of it, she demanded that the company stop using her image. But they were dismissive and refused the request. If Samsung loses, their prices may start levitating. Actor Mark Ruffalo wrote in a New York Times op-ed piece that many Hollywood stars declined to sign the recent open letter that's fighting to block the Paramount Warner Brothers merger. Yeah. He wrote, quote, "The most revealing thing about the letter is how many didn't sign, and for one reason, they were afraid to be blacklisted," unquote. Chickens. Johnny Knoxville is sad that Jackass Best and Last will be the final Jackass movie releasing June 26th. He says he spent most of his adult life, quote, "doing really dumb things with his friends," unquote. The actor-producer is 55 now and says he'll continue to do that, just not on screen. Hey, Knoxville, maybe it's time to stop being a jackass. Now back to the Hot 30 with Maddie.
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0: Moving up five spots in the Hot 30 to number six, it's Like a Prayer, Josh Fawaz. He is an Aussie. And dropping down to Olivia Dean, Man I Need. That song has spent 12 weeks in the number one position non-consecutively, 6 weeks this year and 6 weeks in 2025. Around the corner in the Hot 30, I'll be catching up with Richard Tucker for your US Top 5. I'll have a flashback as well, but up next, the top five songs in this country as voted by you.
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the way for you, a flashback to 1994, where a song every parent will know the words to. Richard will be by with the US Top 5, and this one has moved up one. It was a former future hit in the Hot 30. Here's BB Rexha and New Religion. This is the Ulti Remix. Number

0: dropping down one spot this week in the Hot 30 with Maddie Dom Dollar and Pure Tone with Addicted to Bass, and up one to number 5, Bebe Rexha and New Religion. Well, Richard Tucker is standing by in the Tucker 56 radio studios. He's got your US top 5.
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1: On the U.S. Top 5 at number 5 this week is Olivia Dean with So Easy to Fall in Love. The singer recently sang the praises of the affordable Mike Shure SM58 that's still going strong after 60 years. At number 4, Bruno Mars with I Just Might. Once again, Bruno showed why he's everyone's favorite showman at a sold-out Chicago concert. At number 3, Olivia Dean, once again with Man I Need. She set a new record in the UK with Sam Fender, earning 11 weeks at number 1 there. Ella Langley holds at number 2 with Be Her. The country singer dominated the 2026 American Country Awards, sweeping multiple categories. The number 1 song this week is also from Ella Langley as Choosin' Texas spends another week at the top. This is Richard from Tucker 56 Radio on the Hot 30 with Maddie around Australia.
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0: Top 30 with Maddie moving up two to number two, Tame Impala and Jenny and Dracula, the remix, of course. Remixing it with Jenny has not only made it number two in the Hot 30 with Maddie, but it's currently number two in the UK. Dropping down one to number three this week, Milky and Mall Grab and the Pinnell remix of Just the Way You Are. Well, now I'm going to take you back to 1994 with New Atlantic and the song Sunshine After the Rain. You're on the Hot 30 with Maddie right around Australia. Up next, the number one song in this country.
1: 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The Hot 30

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0: holding on to the number one position for a third week in a row. It is Aussies Fisher and Tones and I with Favour. In fact, the entire top four were Aussies this week in the Hot 30. How good is that? Also in there, New Atlantic Sunshine After the Rain out of 1994, a flashback. Up two to number two, Tame Impala and Jenny, the Dracula remix. And dropping down one to number three, Milky and Mulgrab with the Pnau remix of Just the Way You Are. And why not this week, another Aussie in at number four, dropping down one, Dom Dolla and Pure Tone with Addicted to Bass. Well, that wraps up the Hot 30 with Maddie for yet another week. No matter where you are in Australia or around the world, I'll catch you at the exact same time next week. Until then, take care.
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9: Hello, I'm Hugh Phillips. Australia's fuel security is remaining stable despite a slight drop in petrol reserves. The nation currently holds 43 days of petrol on hand, which is still 5 days clear of the levels seen during the recent Iran crisis. Diesel stockpiles have grown by 2 days over the past week, hitting a milestone 38-day high under current tracking frameworks. Energy Minister Chris Bowen today announcing two more shipments on top of the 48 confirmed for Australian ports.
10: 50 million litres of diesel that will be delivered to Kwinana as a buffer for Western Australia in coming weeks and months, and 50 million litres more of jet fuel.
9: The final group of Australian women and children linked to the Islamic State have left a Syrian detention camp and are bound for Australia. Authorities have warned the seven so-called ISIS brides and 14 children that they will be met with the full force of the law, mirroring a repatriation earlier this month where three women were instantly detained. While the previous returnees are currently in custody facing charges, political sociologist Josh Ruse says what happens to this cohort will depend on the severity of their actions.
11: The issue is whether or not they've broken a law, because a disengagement program is about supporting them to disengage from extremist views, giving them community supports and so on. If they haven't broken a law, there's very little in the way of mechanisms to compel them to undertake these programs.
9: An investigation into Andrew Mountbatten Windsor has now been expanded to include other potential crimes, including sex offences. While no connection has been made between the former claims of the late Virginia Giuffre, dating back 15 years ago, and the current investigation, her family members are praising this renewed push.
12: That is huge. It is more than what we're seeing here in this country, and it actually gives us hope.
9: Queensland's Auditor General has warned millions of dollars from the state's mental health levy are being spent without proper tracking. The report found Queensland Treasury was relying on manual Excel spreadsheets to monitor the fund, and that $16.5 million had wrongly been used to replace existing health funding. Queensland Health and Treasury have committed to reviewing how the multi-million dollar fund is managed moving forward. Checking sport, the Bulldogs have snapped their five-game losing streak with an emphatic 30-20 win over the Storm at home. Canterbury taking their golden opportunity with Melbourne missing star playmakers Cameron Munster and Harry Grant. This afternoon's NRL action gets underway when the Dragons come up against the Warriors. And Aussie Alex de Minaur has fallen from a set down against America's Tommy Paul in the Hamburg Open semi-finals. 6-2, 3-6, 3-6. That's the latest. I'm Hugh Phillips.
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9: Hello, I'm Hugh Phillips. Police have revealed a high-speed triple fatal crash in Sydney South occurred after a driver sped away from a welfare check. Officers went to a Gymea Bay home early this morning to check on a 42-year-old man who immediately fled the scene in an Audi. A short time later, the speeding Audi hit a concrete barrier on Rocky Point Road in San Suzy, rolling over and landing on top of a Toyota Camry, killing all three involved. Acting Superintendent Graham Hibbs says the injuries sustained by the Toyota passengers have slowed identification efforts.
10: It was a horrific scene. Unfortunately, at this stage, we have been ardent. We can't formally identify them at this stage. We are looking into a number of inquiries, and we're working through that at the moment.
9: Australia's diesel stockpiles have reached a three-year high of 38 days of supply following a two-day increase over the past week. While petrol reserves dipped slightly to 43 days, Energy Minister Chris Bowen confirmed the nation's fuel security remains stable and sits well above the levels recorded during the peak of the Iran crisis. The World Health Organization has upgraded the Ebola risk assessment within the Democratic Republic of the Congo to its highest level. Suspected cases have climbed to nearly 750, alongside 177 suspected deaths. A 48-year-old Queensland man is due to face court today following an investigation into extremist online posts. Toby Goff reports.
11: The joint counter-terrorism team arrested the Bowenville man yesterday, alleging he used an encrypted social media platform to encourage acts of politically motivated violence both in Australia and overseas. He's been charged with using a carriage service to menace, harass or cause offence, which carries a maximum five-year prison sentence. Federal and state authorities say they'll continue to act early to disrupt violent ideologies online. Toby Goff reporting.
9: Police have busted a major alleged meth trafficking syndicate operating in Melbourne's east. They seized drugs, cash and gold bullion together worth more than $1 million during raids on homes and storage facilities across a number of suburbs. Four men and two women have been arrested. And Pauline Hanson's One Nation could win as many as 59 seats if a federal election was held today. New Redbridge polling data shows the result would force Labor into a minority government.
0: Swat Sport.
9: Checking sport, interim Dragons coach Dean Young has closed the door on his side's encouraging performance against the Panthers in Magic Round. The winless Red V pushed ladder leaders Penrith all the way before losing 28-6. They face the Warriors today. Later, the Seagulls come up against the Titans. Sydney FC face Auckland FC in the Men's A-League Grand Final in New Zealand tonight. And Australia's Oscar Piastri has qualified fourth for Canada's Formula One sprint. He'll start behind McLaren teammate Lando Norris in third. That's the latest. I'm Hugh Phillips.
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That right there was Solid Ground by Pash. Before that, we had Always by Last Dinosaurs. Before we continue, we would like to acknowledge the Darug people who are the traditional custodians of this land and extend that respect to the elders past and present. Welcome to the Muso Show on SWAT 99.9 Sydney's West. We play all the best from signed and unsigned acts from across the country every Saturday from 2 to 4pm. I am Luke and I'm joined here by me, myself and I for another episode. Another broadcast of the Muso Show. But that doesn't mean we don't have some really interesting talking points this week. So I'm really excited to talk about some developments that have been happening out in the music world in the next break and also spin a whole heap of new tracks, including new ones from Kingswood, Ace Swayze and the Ghosts, James Franklin and more. So please make sure to stay tuned. Anyways, coming up right now is a new track from Kingswood, who we had on the show, I think, probably about a year or two ago. This one is The Action. 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

0: That right there was Stay Right by Ace Wazy and the Ghost. Before that, we had Heartless by South Summit. And kicking off that set of three, we had The Action by Kingswood. And you're listening to The Muso Show on Spot 99.9, Sydney's West. Now, in interesting news, TSIM, not TISM, for some reason they've marketed themselves as TSIM on this current tour. They have been accused by management of the Sydney Opera House of being responsible for over $18,000 in damage. So after their previous shows in April, so apparently there's split veneers, chipped surfaces, an out of alignment chair, multiple damaged armrests, stained chairs, backrest cracking, and also a scratched number plate on the back of a seat. So I wasn't there at the gig. I can't tell you how wild it got, but you know, if the chairs are breaking and such, it must have gone off. But the band has not taken any responsibility for the damages. They've released a public statement saying they strenuously deny any responsibility for it. And they also, I think in a cheeky nod, decided to mention in their release that Sir Donald Runnicles led the Sydney Symphony Orchestra in a dramatic performance of Mahler's Sixth Symphony in the concert hall, featuring a legendary pounding hammer blows of fate. So I guess you could sort of make your own mind up about what they're implying there. Bit cheeky, but it really begs the question, are bands really responsible for their audiences and the damages they may or may not have done towards the venue? Now, another thing is that Sydney Opera House rakes in a lot of money a year, a lot of tourism dollars. It's a heritage listed site, so it does somewhat need to be respected. But I kind of can't help but think maybe they could afford to replace a few of those chairs and maybe even, you know, fix up their acoustics a little bit. But that's just my opinion. That's not the opinion of Spot 99.9. I just sort of think it seems like a bit of a cop-out. And, you know, like the band would have helped rake in plenty of money in not just ticket sales, but also drinks and merch sales and such. So, yeah, anyways, I hope that, you know, an agreement is made between the two venues. There's no word if they've been actually banned from the venue, but I guess only time will tell. Anyways, let's get back into the music. Coming up right now is one of the band's tracks, Greg the Stop Sign. 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

That right there was Double Dare by Rainbow Sally. Before that, we had At My Door by James Franklin. And kicking off that set of three, we had Greg the Stop Sign by Tism. And you're listening to The Muso Show, SWAT 99.9, Sydney's West. Now, there's been an interesting topic online. So a very niche aesthetic in the early 2000s has been re-emerging, and they call it indie sleaze. So anyone might remember the early days in the 2000s. So there was like bands like The Strokes. There was also bands like Jed and all that about. So they just so happened to, a lot of them had very kind of fluffy coat, smudged eyeliner, kind of this weird Britpop aesthetic sometimes, and they call it indie sleaze. Now, Charlie XCX is, a huge comeback. She's making it, bringing the aesthetic back, but it's sort of seeing itself come back, in waves, which is interesting. So, yeah, it's interesting to see that a lot of people, even like the younger generation, are returning to this aesthetic, even though they may not even have been around at the time that it existed. So it feels very, very nostalgic, and people are also doing, for example, indie sleaze themed parties. So I can imagine it's very fun sort of thing to do. And I do quite like the music of the early 2000s. If anything, I wish we had more like that. Like, there's some really cool sort of stuff, I guess. Think about it. Radio was still huge. You know, you had all these bands like Jet and the Arctic Monkeys and the Libertines. And, there's so much more, I guess. There was so much more back then, you know. It was definitely rock still was on, you know, was right up there. Whereas now it's kind of taken a back seat to pop and hip hop and that, and country, which I find very surprising. But who knows? Maybe the pendulum's going to swing back. Anyways, let's get back into the music. Coming up right now is Desert Warriors by Springside Reggae. 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
6: 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We play the best in sign and unsigned acts from across the country every Saturday from 2 to 4pm. My name is Luke and it's time for the Muso's classic track of the week. And this is catapulting off a new documentary that has just dropped on Netflix. And it features one of Australia's biggest stars, quite possibly one of the world's biggest stars for at least a bit. So the documentary with the subtitle The Girl Next Door features this artist and their humble beginnings and how they went on. They started in acting and then they went on to do music and they became one of the biggest stars in the world. They dated the singer of INXS and then unfortunately broke up with them. And then, you know, had other issues like having to fight cancer and such and surviving. So she's really one of those people to look up to. And I'm pretty sure anyone that knows Australian pop culture, knows Australian, I guess, entertainment history within the past 20, 30 years, very much have already guessed it. But I wanted to chat a little bit about this track. Now, I'm actually learning, first time forever, it's a cover. It was dropped in 1987, and it was definitely the breakout single for this artist, their real segue into music. And it happened to get to, what was it, number one on the Australian charts at the time, which I think is pretty good. And it did pretty damn well in the United States as well, getting gold certification and selling 500,000 units, which I think is like dope. But yeah, so she's really, it's really massive achievement made by an artist, Australian artist, because as you can imagine, it's very hard to make it out there in our little Southern Hemisphere country. But she's obviously done amazing work. So this one is her track all the way back in the beginning, 1987. This is Locomotion. I can't even know. 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

That right there was Grocery Store by Matilda Duncan. Before that, we had Angels by The Forever Party. And kicking off the set of three, we had Locomotion by Kylie Minogue. 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Spot 99.9, Sydney's West. Now, in, dare I say, strange but interesting news, Ozzy Osbourne is going to exist digitally. So a digital avatar of Ozzy Osbourne is well and truly on the way. And so they're going to be making a digital interactive avatar, according to his wife, Sharon, and son, Jack Osbourne. So there was a little bit of controversy back in the day when there was holograms and such of Tupac doing a performance. There was plans to do multiple performances of bands like, you know, Nirvana, for example, as well. And they all kind of shut it up. I think this was just a bit over 10 years ago. And it's kind of a bit alarming, I personally think. But at the end of the day, if it's okay with the family, then it's okay, you know, to do. But there's something, if I'm honest, just a bit strange about it. These people that have passed on not having any control over their image, not having any control over their voice, what they're selling, what they're promoting. It's reanimation in a weird, super digital way. And I am personally just not necessarily for the ethics of that. But be interested to hear what you think, you know. So make sure to comment on our Instagram or our Facebook page. You can find those pretty easily on Muso Show, SY99.9. Yeah, interesting stuff, interesting stuff. Let's get back into the music now. Coming up right now is Jen Myers and the Rough and Tumble with their track Greater Good. 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

All right, there was Losing You by Angus and Julia Stone. Before that, we had Arrows by Mama Kin Spender. And kicking off the set three, we had Greater Good by Jen Myers and the Rough and Tumble. 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SWAT 99.9, Sydney's West. Now, Amel and the Sniffer fans were a little bit disheartened to hear that Gus Roma, one of their band members, is taking a temporary break from touring, but he's announced that there's nothing to worry about. He's okay. I think if you read between the lines, being on the road, especially for a band as hardworking as Amel and the Sniffers, can be quite tiring, quite draining. Like, you very rarely get to spend much time in a single place. You very rarely get to have good, I guess you could say, nice, healthy meals. And a lot of the time you're touring, playing these late night gigs, then you're straight on the road, and chances are you're not getting much sleep. So taking a bit of a break, but I'm sure they'll be back very shortly. They're definitely one of the most popular bands in the world right now, at least from an Australian point of view. So, you know, great work, guys. Keep up the good work, especially considering your singer used to work at the IGA and now is taking the world on. So congratulations, and yeah, I hope it's a hard earned break for Gus Roma. Let's play one of their tracks right now. This one right here is Hurts by Amel and the Sniffers. 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
3: If you want a dirty secret, I'll wait for you.

That right there was Take Me Over by Vacant Shade. Before that, we had Dirty Secrets by Belle Moss. And before that, we had Hurts by Emily and Sniffers. And you're listening to The Muso Show. SWAT 99.9, Sydney's West. We play the best in sight and unsigned acts from across the country. So next week, on Saturday, the 30th of May, we will be having the Streets of Life Festival and Parade Day right here in the Blacktown CBD. And SWAT 99.9 is going to be running the stage, running one of the stages. So come on down, say hi to the team. We've got an awesome group of volunteers helping us for the day, and also some really great performances. And I am very privileged to announce our lineup, our official lineup. So we're going to have Iris, solo artist from Penrith, joining us first thing in the morning. Kate Eliza Ryan coming up after that. What's Your Made Of and School of Rock joining us in the afternoon. Probably not in that order, actually. And then topping off the end of the day is Roadkill. So it's going to be quite a good lineup of artists, quite a good show. And I'm really looking forward to it. And you can also catch me emceeing the stage with my co-host, Paul, from InPhase. Got to say it like that. So I hope to catch you all there. But coming up right now is Tilt by Red Temples. 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SWAT 99.9, Sydney's West.

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That right there was Incapable by Becca Hatch. Before that, we had Something on the Side featuring Dobby by Polish Club. And kicking off the set of three, we had Tilt by Red Temples. And you're listening to The Muso Show, SWAT 99.9, Sydney's West. Now, that's it for us on The Muso Show today, unfortunately. But we'll be back next week for another 2 hours. I don't know, you can also catch us at Streets of Life Festival and Parade Day. But please stay tuned, because coming

It's always a good show, that one. But make sure to come down and meet us at the Blacktown CBD. We'll be right outside the Max Weber Library near the Reject Shop, where we have our own stage and a whole bunch of awesome performances coming right up to you. Also, just another quick announcement. We're running the SWAT Mega Raffle. There's thousands of dollars worth of prizes up for grabs. So tickets are only $5. 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All proceeds and such go to SWAT 99.9 Cities West. Thanks for your support. Anyways, I'll catch you guys next week. Thanks for joining me, and I hope you have a great weekend.

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7: Hello, I'm Hugh Phillips. The Prime Minister has delivered a passionate defence of his government's negative gearing and capital gains tax reforms at the State Labor Conference in Melbourne. Anthony Albanese has told the party faithful the tax system is broken and needs an overhaul. He says the reforms announced in the budget are about backing aspiration for all Australians.
8: Bringing the great Australian dream of home ownership back in reach for a new generation. Our changes are pro-aspiration and pro-supply so we can help people get into a home of their own.
7: Federal opposition leader Angus Taylor is also in Melbourne for the Liberal Party State Conference, where he's told the faithful the party was returning to policies grounded in Liberal values.
9: Values that appeal to Australians from all walks of life. But we must exert every effort to rid this nation and rid this state of two rotten Labor governments.
7: The US Secretary of State says President Donald Trump has a plan ready if Iran refuses to reopen the Strait of Hormuz. The key oil shipping route has been effectively closed to most commercial shipping since late February. Marco Rubio says while there's been slight progress in peace talks with Iran, Washington has rejected any idea of a maritime tolling system on the strait.
10: And if it doesn't change, then the president's been clear he has other options. He prefers the negotiated option and having a good deal, but he himself is expressed, you know, concern that maybe that's not possible. But we're going to keep trying. I know our guys are still working on that very hard.
7: An investigation is underway after three men were killed in a car crash in Sydney's south in the early hours of this morning. The accident in Sanssouci happened moments after police tried to speak with one of the drivers at a home in nearby Gymea Bay. Australia has 43 days of petrol in reserve, which is down one day on last week's update. Energy Minister Chris Bowen says this is 5 days more than when the Iran war began. There are 38 days worth of diesel in reserve, the highest holdings Australia has held since the minimum stock obligations began in 2023. 48 ships carrying more fuel are on their way. And the United Nations has released $60 million in emergency funding as a deadly Ebola outbreak continues to spread in the Democratic Republic of Congo.
2: Swa Sport.
7: Checking sport, today's NRL action gets underway when the Dragons face the Warriors. Then the Seagulls play the Titans. State of Origin Game 1 is just days away, with Queensland hoping to defend its title. Over 80,000 fans are set to witness Wednesday night's clash at Sydney Olympic Park. Sydney FC face Auckland FC in the Men's A-League Grand Final in New Zealand tonight. And Australia's Oscar Piastri has qualified fourth for Canada's Formula One sprint. That's the latest. I'm Hugh Phillips.

Yeah, more scratches, more distortion, more noise. It can only mean one thing. It can only mean that the valves are on and the vinyl's spinning. That's right, and that's what happens here on Vinyl Shop Valves, which is the name of the show, from 4 to 6 every Saturday. It's actually known as an in-phase time slot, so in-phase used to be our name for this show, so this is sort of a Vinyl Shop Valves subset of that, just to confirm. And our last track there, Dr. Hook thinks her baby makes her blue jeans talk. And before that, we started the show with the New Kids on the Block, They Had It. And I've certainly got quite a lot. You know, I'm celebrating today because we've actually got through one box of vinyl in the last, 6 weeks? We've actually got through one box. So we've only got 11 boxes left to go. So I don't know, do your maths. How long are we going to be here? Okay, 11 boxes still to go. Definitely 12 months or more. Okay. And let's also continue playing all sorts of music. We don't just play one particular style because, let's face it, vinyl contained a lot of different styles. And one of the things that was released en masse on vinyl, back in the 70s especially, was Sloth. So let's have some right now from Air Supply.

Yeah, well, the name of the song is, of course, Midnight Spew. The name of the artist, I'm not going to say, because I might have a slip of the tongue. It's actually Louise Tucker, not something else. And that was a final, as you can hear. And that's because this is Vinyl Shop Valves you tuned into. If you're looking for digital stuff, you're in the wrong place. Go away. Go away. Go away. Go on. Mentals, actually, from the Young Einstein soundtrack, was before that, with their cover of rock and roll music all over the charts back then. And the actual track did a lot better than the film, to be honest. But it's actually a good track. It's a good film as well. If you want to come and find out what it's all about, look it up and get your BitTorrent fired up. Young Einstein, famous Aussie film there. Okay, Air Supply were in the Slotho Max there with Love and Other Bruises starting us off. Now we're going to play another lesser known, well, never heard before, Mick Jagger track. I played one last week. Let's play one now on Soir.

Yeah, well, that's a pretty good track there. Hands up. Yes, anyone who's remembers that track. Yeah, hands up, yeah. Well, a few hands up going there. One on the left, a few up the back. Yeah, that's right. Boom Crash Opera. That's the name written on the vinyl here, released on WEA. As far as the label's concerned, side one, that was, of course, 45 RPM time, 347. And I'm not going to read the rest of those numbers. That's just a waste of time. Produced by Steve Brown, engineered by Chris Cotran, and recorded at Platinum Studios, South Yarra, down there in Melbourne. So that's what Vinyl Shop Valves is all about, playing stuff like that. And before that, Bill and Boyd. Now, I'm sure no one in the class will remember that one. That was Santa's Never Made It Into Darwin. Of course, a track that was released and did chart, I might add, shortly after the destructive 1974 disaster that hit Darwin, of course, and wiped an entire capital city off the face of the map. Way back then. But, of course, that track, just there's something terribly wrong with it. I mean, it's really going on about something terribly violent and terribly awful and terribly destructive, and yet country, you know, it's just all wrong. It's just totally wrong. Someone really needs to pick that track up and metalize it, please. It needs some screaming guitars. We need a lot more anger into that one. Okay, before that we had Mick Jagger. He was saying that I would, and we're going to continue on now with a bit of LRB, some more Aussie stuff. Let's go on, Swar.

Indeed. From the people that bought you AC/DC. That's right. Can you believe that? It's on the Albert Productions label. That's right. It's come out of the same studio. Careful Kids. Now, of course, the 70s afreciandos such as myself would remember that that was part of an advertising campaign that used to get around on TV at the time. It was produced by Peter Best. Now, there's a famous producer in Australia, a name that comes up quite often, and it was in 1979. Off Albert Productions, there you go. So well, before that, we had the Bangles. Australia, a name that comes up quite often, and it was in 1979. Off Albert Productions, there you go. So well, before that, we had...

they worked it out and they could suddenly play and write songs, and they came out with quite a few good ones, and that was one of them. That was If She Knew What She Wants. Okay, lesser known track from them, that one. LRB started us off with St. Louis, and now we're going to go with Bruce Willis. Now, I wouldn't have a clue. Is this actually the Bruce Willis singing this? I really don't know. It was released in 1987, so it's not like the original Under the Boardwalk. It's something else. I'm just going to spin it. We'll just start spinning it right now and see what happens. I don't know what to expect from this one.

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0: Might not be able to stand the rain, but I tell you what, I love that track of vinyl. That's one of my all-time favourite vinyl tracks, that one. It just sounds so fantastic off the needle and considerably better than the digital equivalent, which just sounds empty. It just sounds dead, whereas that one sounds alive. Okay, yeah, Tina Turner before that, Better Be Good to Me. Joe Cocker and Jennifer Warnes with a bit of Sloth there started this hour, and that was Up Where We Belong, and I just need to roll the page up. Let's see, Bros, I Owe You Nothing. I hope so, because that track wasn't worth all that much, the last track of the last hour. From Bros and Paul McCartney, Take It Away was in there. Bruce Willis. Now, is that Bruce Willis? I don't know. I really don't know. 1987, he came up with that, Under the Boardwalk, obviously a cover. I don't know. I don't think it ever went anywhere. Probably never been played on the radio before until now. This was what Vinyl Shop Vows is all about. Now, this next track, we do play Hole in My Shoe quite often on In Phase, the original 1972 version, that is. But we don't play this version. This came out in 1984. People should remember this, or at least some of my generation might.
1: Hello, shoes. I'm sorry, but I'm going to have to stand on you again.

Yeah, well, I actually sat down and watched that around about Christmas time last year, and quite a surprisingly refreshing movie to watch, Xanadu. And of course, that track was from it, Magic, Olivia Neutron Bomb, correctly known as Olivia Newton John. I'd like to just qualify. I know we always call her Neutron Bomb here, and perhaps she was back in those days, but anyway. Okay, before that, Kiss, Sure Know Something, great vinyl track. My goodness, that sounds good off vinyl. All that distortion or top-end sibilance and just general resonance going on there just makes that sound alive. And I've said that too many times. Okay, Neil, he had a hole in his shoe. It's been a long time since that one was heard on air. And now this one, well, it's been heard on air quite a lot digital, but it rarely, if ever, gets a play off its vinyl version. Let's have some Jeannie Morris.

Yeah, well, see, that track, that's got a weird history to it, that one. That, of course, is a cover. That's actually the first one that went somewhere on the charts. That was produced by Sean Cassidy. And it's actually a track written by Eric Carmen, who was then released in the early 80s under his own name and basically went even further on the charts. So it's probably the other one which most Gen Xers would remember, the one by Eric Carmen. But that one, of course, was the one that the baby boomers will remember. That was actually Sean Cassidy. Okay, let's see. Before that, we had Roy Orbison, She's a Mystery to Me. Oh, that's such a good song. Such a good version of it, too. That is just absolutely fantastic. Pristine bit of vinyl there. It's like brand new, and it just sounds so good off that. So glad to finally get down to playing that track. Okay, and before that, Jenny Morris, You I Know from the early 90s, and now we're going to have Dean Martin. Now, I mean, Dean Martin, of course, is a famous film star, and I don't know whether this is him on singing on the record or not, but it certainly dates back to the, 70s or 60s? I can't see, but certainly that era. Anyway, I have no idea what it is. Let's just play it. It's the sort of thing we occasionally do on Vinyl Shop Valves. So Dean Martin, Come Running Back. Let's go.

literally the last day, and they have called her several times to go to a studio in North Sydney and smash that track out, and she finally does it literally 4 hours before she jumps on the plane and goes home. That is a fantastic 4 hours. My goodness, I'm always amazed at how that, well, that fantastic that track sounds. A special final for something that was bashed together in 4 hours. But mind you, it was mixed down in the UK afterwards, and a fair bit of stuff was added to it there. But it was, the basic tracks were knocked over in 4 hours in North Sydney. Okay, before that, Tom Robinson with War Baby, great track. Dean Martin came running back before that, and I don't know the history behind that track at all. I can't possibly tell you because I don't know, but there it is, probably 60s, I think. And we're going to wrap up In Phase Vinyl Shop Vowels very soon, but before that, the Pooka is going to take another three.

Yeah, well, who knows? Who knew that little bit was tacked on the end there, eh? No one in this classroom did they? Yes, that's right. That was off the 7-inch vinyl. Puka Makes Three, Take It Back. Of course, everyone's used to the digital version of that off various compilations that have been shortened, but that's not shortened. That's the original version. Okay, we're going to wrap up In Phase Vinyl Shop Valves right now. We're going to call the police because the music has just been too hot. And we need to arrest that person who's been playing the records. Let's see if we can do that now on Soir. See you next week.

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packed up his case and he said, I'll start this show. And fire flew from his fingertips as he rosined up his bow. And he pulled the bow across the strings and it made an evil hiss. And then a band of demons joined in and it sounded

the devil bowed his head because he knew that he'd been beat. And he laid that golden fiddle on the ground at Johnny's feet. Johnny said, "Devil, just come on back if you ever want to try again. I done told you once, you son of a bitch, I'm

Rock and Country with Fifey Swan on 9.9 Sydney's West. So great of you to join us this Saturday evening, whether it be on the old transistor radio, which is 99.9 on the dial, whether it is via the website, swan999.com.au, and you click the play button down the bottom. While you're there, you can also purchase yourself some raffle tickets, which we'll talk about a little bit later on in the show. You got the Community Radio Plus app as well as the iHeartRadio app, so there is no excuses. You can get Rockin' Country and you can definitely SWA anywhere in the world, so what are you waiting for? Take us everywhere you go. That was Burls and Dolly Parton there, Son of Jolene. Before that, did play Jolene by Dolly Parton for good reason, because Jolene was recorded yesterday back in 1973. Not released till January of 74, but it was recorded in the studio and she sat on it for 7 months before releasing that song to be one of her biggest songs. Arguably the biggest song of her career actually was one that she released, but it got its life from Whitney Houston, and she thanks Whitney Houston for singing that song each and every time she gets a chance to. And kicking our show off tonight was Charlie Daniels' band, The Devil Went Down to Georgia. That song was released this week, just gone, back in 1979, May 21st to be exact. Maybe we should try to push a movement that the devil went down in Georgia to a fiddle back in 1979, maybe just start that movement. There's a Star Wars Day, so there should be a devil getting beat by a fiddle day, shouldn't there? You're listening to Rockin' Country with Fifey. We're going to go and celebrate a few birthdays that were had last week. May 18th was George Strait's birthday. Back in 1952, he was born. So we've got some of him on right about now, and we're going to follow that up with John Party, who celebrated a birthday this week as well. Back in 1985, he was born. And also, Lainey Wilson celebrated a birthday. She's the youngest of the three that we're celebrating. 1992 was her year of birth. It all happened this week. And if you're having a birthday today, or if you had a birthday throughout the week, happy birthday to you. Let's get it on right about now. I Just Want to Dance with You, George Strait. Rockin' Country with Fifey here on SWA 9.9. The difference.

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Royal Bottoms Up. Laney Wilson, Rockin' Country with Five Fee Swa, 99.9 Sydney's West. Played that song for good reason. She celebrated her birthday this past week in 1992 born, so she's literally only 34? Yes, 34. 4 years younger than me. It's my birthday next Saturday, so we're going to be just doing songs that I like next Saturday. And less talk, more music is what I say. We're going to slow it down a little bit now. We're going to go with some Brooks and Dunn, Neon Moon, and Morgan Wallen, Cover Me Up. Got some Brad Cox in there, as well as Troy Cassidaley teaming up with Jimmy Barnes. Right here on Rockin' Country with Fifey, Swa, 99.9, Sydney's West. This one from 1992, if my memory serves me correct. Rockin' Country with Fifey, Swa, 99.9, Sydney's West.

Jimmy Barnes, Troy Cassidaly, Bird on a Wire. Haven't actually had a chance to listen to that song in full very often since my mum passed away. It was one of my mum's favourite country songs, and that one was definitely on repeat in the final hours of her life. I think from she passed away just before midnight on January 21st last year, and I had music coming from my phone, just the 7 or 8 songs that she absolutely loved of country music, just playing on a pillow next to her as she slipped off into the afterlife. So that was a great song. We're going to keep the tunes rolling right now. Zach and George, they've been teasing new music. So let's just get some Zach and George on, because hopefully there is new music just around the corner. Right now, though, Red Wine and Roses. We've got some Chris Stapleton not too far away. His song that we're going to play is a cover, but it has over 1 billion streams. I think I just might have gave away what song that is. We've got some Cody Johnson to come as well. Right here on Rockin' Country with Fifey Swan.

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Head to our socials or our website, scan the QR code and grab your raffle tickets now. The raffle runs May 1st to May 30th, with entries closing 3 p.m. on the 3rd.

Cooper Allen, Idea, right here on Rockin' Country with Fifey Swa 99.9. That song there has a bit of a sense of a redneck's Cotton Eye Joe, does it not? We're going into cover song of the week, and look, let's just go with this one. Alan Jackson, Summertime Blues, a cover of Eddie Cochran's version, right here on Rockin' Country with Fifey Swa.

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Us or the Neon Light, Josiah Siska, kicking off the second hour of Rock and Country with Fifey here on Swa 99.9. Before that, brand new music from Gabriella Rose, A Double Wide. Also kicking off this second hour was Cam with one of her newer songs, Look at the Pretty Girls. Cam is featuring on Strumming Bird a bit later on this year. We're going to keep these tunes rolling. We've got some... we got some big names from Australian country teaming up with TC Cassidy a bit later on in this musical bracket for Travelling Heart. You look at the names, Angus Gill, Gina Jeffries, Adam Harvey, Becky Cole, James Blundell. It is royalty of Australian country music. Got some Chase Matthews not too far away. Right now, though, let's go with some brand new music from Dylan Scott. Slow Down, Old Son. Right here on Little Rockin' Country with Fifey Swa. 99.9, the difference is the music.

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1: 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The raffle runs from May 1st to May 30th, closing 3 p.m., so get in quick.

Trail and Heart, TC Cassidy featuring Angus Gill, Junior Jeffries, Adam Harvey, Becky Cole, as well as James Blundell. That is off her album, Travelling Heart. Do yourself a favour and go and find it up on Spotify. Look, I've had a very, very, very packed couple of weeks and haven't been able to get myself much of a new music. I do know, though, that Wade Foster has got himself a brand new song out. I haven't got it in my hot little hands yet. I will probably in a couple of weeks' time, because next week is just songs that I like and basically will be a homage probably to late 80s, 90s country, a bit of newer country here and there. But this song here, this one's a real good one. It's one of his first songs that he's released. It's one of the ones that have gone around the world and has gotten him over to America. And that is Wade Foster's Fighting Tear. So let's get that on right about now. I've got some Riley Green not too far away as well with a new song for him. Right here on Rockin' Country with Fifey Soir 99.9. I hope you're enjoying your Saturday evening. We've still got plenty more to come. Bringing the back's not too far away, as well as Rocking with KP.

Ella Langley, choosing Texas right here on Rock and Country with Fifey Swa, 99.9, Sydney's West. That song there picked her up a fair few awards at the CMAs the other day. Also picking up an award is our next artist, Cody Johnson. His song, many are saying that this song is a rebuttal to the song we just heard from Ella Langley, where Ella Langley sang about the fact that he was choosing Texas over her because there was a girl in Texas that he liked and he was quite fond of. So that led to Cody Johnson releasing Blame Texas. So here it is, Blame Texas, right here on Rock and Country with Fifey Swa, 99.9, Sydney's West.

Stomping Ground, Hayley Jensen, acoustically done live in this studio way back when. That's right. I've had Hayley Jensen in here a couple of times now, and each and every time that she has sung her little heart out for me acoustically, and I have them to be able to look back on. We have to get Hayley back in the studio in the not near to future. However you say that one. It's a Saturday evening. I've had a big week, and my words are mumbo a jumbling. Before that, we had Carter Faith with Bastard, some Amy Shepherd, Country Country. Can't wait for her to bring out some brand new music. She is recovering from having bubs not too long ago. And obviously, the song that kicked off that last musical bracket was Cody Johnson. Look, it is time for me to skedaddle out of this studio. Bringing it back with Bones is coming up, and it looks like he is going back to episode 808. And I won't give too much away. I'll let him divulge into what his show is all about. He is going to be back to episode 808. And I won't give too much away. I'll let him divulge into what his show is all about. He is going

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Don't forget to buy some raffle tickets. Yes, swa999.com.au, the website. And you can buy some tickets just for $5 in our SWA's May major raffle, and you could just very well walk away with major prize, $4,000 of luxury getaways and giveaways. Thank you very much, Lee. You've only got yourself, six and a half days now. It runs out. You cannot buy any more tickets after 3 p.m. next Saturday. So get on to the website and start buying some tickets. Help out SWA. Keep us alive, especially if you love your country music. Because if there was no SWA, there wouldn't be any country on a Saturday evening, would there? Getting us out the door right about now is Chris Stapleton with this great song from the F1 album, Bad As I Used To Be. Chris Stapleton does some great music. Till next Saturday, where it will be songs that I like because it's my birthday. You stay safe, or if you're loving my voice and you want to hear me throughout the week, Morning Mix is going on air, or does go to air, from 6 to 9 every weekday. Where I do mumble up some words sometimes. Rock Country with Fifey, over and out. Uru, have yourself a good weekend. Bye-bye.

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Hope you're having a good Saturday night. Big thanks to Fifey for rocking country with Fifey every Saturday between 6 to 8 right here on Swire 99.9. You can also catch The Man every weekday morning 6 till 9. Morning mix with Fifey. Gets you up in the morning, gets you on your way to work. A few dodgy dad jokes in there as well, but that's what wakes us up in the morning here on Swa. Now tonight on Bringing It Back, the show where we play songs that take you back to a certain place, person or time, it's episode number 808. And I did say last week, I said, I think tonight's going to be heaps of acid techno, but you know, I've done my research and there's a whole heap of tracks that were made with the Roland TR-808 drum machine. That's why I wanted to pay tribute to, and I thought, acid techno, but to be honest, acid techno and a lot of techno tracks were made with their earlier machine, the Roland TR-303, and we'd have to go back a long time to, it might have been 2016 or 17 when we did episode 303, over 10 years ago. I didn't think of it back then. I have been thinking about what to do with episode 808, and we're going to play a whole heap of tracks that were made with the Roland TR-808. I tried to kind of steer away from songs that sampled other songs or samples of sounds that come from the TR-808. I was really looking for songs that were actually made using this Roland drum machine, and I got a few surprises. I must admit, there's a song that I'm going to play for What My Mum Wants. Yeah, we're going to do that tonight. That was made with an 808. I never knew that. There are some songs that mention the 808 in their lyrics, which we will play tonight. But why don't we kick it off with a band that actually named themselves after the 808s. And it's 808 States. And we're going to have a double shot of this. First, kicking off with this classic Pacific State. And it's here on Bringing It Back on Swire 99.9 as we pay homage to the 808s.

There's 808 states with 808. Double shot of theirs. We heard Pacific State as well opening up tonight's homage to the Roland TR 808 drum machine, because tonight is Bring It Back's 808th episode. We're going to get a bit electro now, and this is a song a lot of people say this is where electro started, and it may not have been possible without the humble Roland TR 808. This is, of course, Africa Bambaataa, Planet Rock, here on Bring It Back on Swa 99.9, where the difference is the music.

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1: In 1965, Vietnam seemed like just another foreign war. 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

That's Khalees with I'm Bossy, the chick with the 808. Before that, in the middle, Port Hardcastle with 19. And, of course, Afrika Bambaataa with Planet Rock. Tonight, I'm bringing it back on Smile. We are paying homage to the Roland TR 808 drum machine. Some songs in here that, I never knew that they were made with an 808. This one that I'm going to play, I've played it heaps of times. Music make you lose control. It's Missy Elliott with Lose Control, and it's here on Bring It Back on SWR 99.9. Coming up next.

Erica Shannon with Let the Music Play here on Bringing It Back on Soir. Before that, Black with the 808 remix. And of course, Missy Elliott with Lose Control. What is the 808 sound? You're probably wondering, or what is it? And it's really that kind of percussion. You've got the percussion and the hi-hats, the powerful bass drum sounds, and a bit of decay there as well that you would have heard even just then in Shannon's Let the Music Play. Very kind of, yeah, like just a drum machine. You got to think, this thing came out in the early 80s, and a lot of musicians and artists really took to it and made some awesome music, which paved the way for a lot of the music that we hear today. Now, here's a banger that I normally play on every Saturday night. Yes, it is time for What My Mum Wants, and this song was made with an 808. Can you believe it? And you will hear it straight away. Hear that percussive kind of pattern. This is Whitney Houston with I Want to Dance with Somebody Who Loves Me here on Bringing It Back on Soir for What My Mum Wants on episode 808.

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Did you hear it? Talking Heads, Psycho Killer, the live version here on Bring It Back on Swire in the middle off his album 808 and Heartbreaks. Kanye West with Love Lockdown, and of course for What My Mum Wants, Whitney Houston with I Wanna Dance With Somebody. Let's go to the break now. Let's play some more music. He's Outkast with The Way You Move here on episode 808 of Bringing It Back on Swire.

0: 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Here's what's on.
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7: 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It is episode 808. We're playing homage to the Roland TR-808 drum machine, and we're playing a whole heap of songs that were created with the Roland TR-808 drum machine. Here is reportedly, it's actually without dispute, the first song that was ever made with the Roland TR-808. It's by the Yellow Magic Orchestra, and it's 1,000 Knives, and it's here on Bringing It Back on SWAR.

the drum pattern. Can you just hear it? How good is it? Beastie Boys with Brass Monkey here on Bringing It Back on Swan 99.9. I was basically singing along to that. Cybertron in the middle with Clear One. Again, one of the songs that's one of the first songs in the electro kind of genre, using the Roland TR-808 and, of course, Yellow Magic Orchestra with 1,000 Knives. Well, the first pop song to really make it big with the Roland TR-8, and this caught me by surprise, but when you hear the drum pattern, you'll be like, yep, that's from a Roland TR-808. Everybody knows this song too. It's, of course, Marvin Gaye with Sexual Healing. Can you believe this was made on a Roland TR-808? Have a listen here on Bringing It Back on Swan 99.9 with a different...

we played a couple of, three tracks from the 80s here on Bringing That Back on Swan 99.9. Pointer Sisters with Automatic. Phil Collins with One More Night. Can you believe that was made with an 808? And Marvin Gaye with Sexual Healing. Right now, coming on is another classic track. And again, can you hear that drum pattern? Made by a Roland TR-808. Here's the SOS Band with Just Be Good To Me here on Bring It Back on SWAR 99.9. We are paying homage to the Roland TR-808 on episode 808 of Bring It Back on SWAR 99.9.

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question. Off the 808 soundtrack, yes, there was a movie made about the 808. Little John and the East Side Boys featuring Little Scrappy with What You Gonna Do. Be in the Middle, Clear with Intimate Connection, and of course SOS Band with Just Be Good To Me. I'm running out of time. I haven't really spoken too much about the drum machine itself. I've just played all the music some of the music anyway, that's been made by a Roland TR-808. And here is a classic, Strafe with Set It Off, here on Bring It Back on SWR 99.9. Going to play the full version, then we'll be back to wrap up tonight's show here on Bring It Back on SWR 99.9, episode 808.

Your 9 minutes of Strafe, Set It Off here on Bring It Back on Soir. Someone who's about to set it off, rocking with KP. He's up next from 10 until midnight, then Muzo's After Dark, midnight right through to 2 a.m. Go to our website,

0: www.swr999.com.au to check out 7 days worth of programming. 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I'm going to leave you with this track by Bad Boy Orchestra.
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1: Rocking with KP on Swar 99.9 here in Sydney's West. It's the 23rd of May. A little bit of a wet evening out there. From the top, we opened the show with Keep the Line Moving, soundtrack of our lives. Great Swedish band. And then we went into a double shot of Blue Oyster Cult, Don't Fear the Reaper, Godzilla. Big thank you to DJ Johnny Bones for another Bringing It Back. And you catch Johnny every Saturday evening between 8 and 10 p.m, keeping the seat warm for KP. And I have a special guest tonight, come all the way from, I don't know, Switzerland, up the mountain somewhere. Big welcome to Nick. How are you, Nick?
2: I'm going well, KP. Thanks for having me.
1: Yeah, it's always a pleasure to have you. What was it, 2 years ago?
2: Yeah, actually about the same time of the year too, funnily enough.
1: Winter time too. I thought you might have got snowed in or something.
2: Yeah, it's cold enough at the mountains.
1: It is. It's cold here.
2: I think it's misty as well, so it's like driving through fog and rain.
1: Have a safe trip on the way home.
2: It does set the scene though as you're coming into the station, you know.
1: That's
2: you feel
1: right,
2: like you're in a dramatic place.
1: Now, you're a big Blue Oyster Cult fan.
2: Oh, massive one, and thank you for picking these two tracks. One of the best live bands I've ever seen. I had the privilege of seeing one of their only tours of Australia back in 2013. So I don't think they've been here very often. And it was a great opportunity to see them. Of course, they're all older gents now, and but they still got it. They're really, really great performers.
1: If a band has still got it, you don't mind it.
2: No, absolutely.
1: And just talking off air about how the guests who have reformed, but it's basically just Backman Cummings with the Carpet Frogs, which is Burton's backing band, doing a tour. They're actually doing a big tour of USA. And while I remember about the guests, so a big shout out to Trinder in New Brunswick, who will be seeing the guests who in Halifax in Nova Scotia. She could actually go down the road to Moncton in New Brunswick, where they're performing before, but she's taking a train and a ferry. And I hope you're listening in, Trinder. I'll text you later. Sometimes she has a morning coffee, and if it's nice spring weather, she'll be out there.
2: Beautiful.
1: Oh, yeah. She's in a beautiful part of Canada in New Brunswick, and it's off to Nova Scotia and Halifax where they're performing. And it's the 27th, I think.
2: That'd be great. I think one of the live bands that, you know, you can see and just really enjoy the kind of the vintage sound, but also, you know, they were kind of reinvigorated with, you know, younger members as well, keeping them fresh.
1: But what I find is all the young people that are listening to older music, like a couple of my listeners in South America, like the 8- and 9-year-olds asking for, you know, Guns N' Roses and things like that. And there's Baby John's got a request tonight too.
2: So. Oh, I got to love it. Well, also shout out to my little daughter, Rosemary, who was just dancing along to Godzilla, of course, at home.
1: Cool. So. You can't dance to a better track than Godzilla. It's a pity we don't have it on the show. I mean, the station, but it's one of mine.
2: Oh, it's a great one.
1: Speaking of requests, we've got a couple.
2: Two.
1: We don't have too many tonight because we've got we've packed it with your songs. I hope you got your...
2: I've hogged the show.
1: research. We'll go on with these requests. First one's going out to Robert, and the second one is going out to Luke, and there is language in this. I thought I'd pick the very good version. It just reminds me of somebody in the White House, basically, right here on Swire 99.9 with KP and Nick.
0: Tank fly, boss walk, jam, nitty gritty. 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

0: It's 99.9 KP with our special guest tonight, Nick, all the way from Alaska. Well, it could be just as far.
1: Oh, over the Misty Mountains, you know. It's
0: former SWA presenter who had a great show. We're hoping he can always do, Anyway, that was our requests. Dub Be Good To Me Beats International, going out to Robert, one of our faithful members and voiceover experts. American Idiot, the explicit version. Green Day, going out to young Luke, listening in Gippsland.
1: Oh, nice. Good picks. And, Green Day, really, speaking of live bands before, also a very good live band. I've been seeing some of their concert clips from the US.
0: Okay.
1: Some really cool stuff. They've got a great performance.
0: Pretty outspoken, I believe.
1: Very. And
0: this is what you want to see, a bit like Bruce, baby.
1: Yeah, you've got to be a bit bold in your sayings and what you go up on stage and do.
0: It's a bit hard whether they're political or not, but then with the time over there, you know.
1: Yeah, it's a different world, I think.
0: We've got your picks part one.
1: Yes.
0: And we'll talk about some of them because we've actually don't have much time because something happened. We've lost about 5 minutes. Anyway, it's 10:25 p.m. and we've got a new release we've got a band called Castle Rat, which Nick will talk to after we hear them right here on SWA 99.9.

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The raffle runs from May 1st to May 30th, closing 3 p.m., so get in quick.

0: It's Wire 99.9, KP and Nick on this evening of the 23 May. It's rather wet out there. If you're on the roads, take it easy. That was Nick's picks. I'll let you back announce there.
1: Oh, thank you very much.
0: Special guest.
1: Well, first of all, we had Wizard by Castle Rat, a very interesting and dramatic band. They did an excellent set on KEXP a couple of months ago, which is worth watching.
0: I have. And the thing is, they're a new band.
1: They are.
0: And I thought they were
1: so
0: from the
1: retro.
0: 80s. Yeah,
1: so
0: yes.
1: Retro sounding. And, you know, very influenced by Frank Frazetta and the comic books and kind of...
0: And looks like a Stargate
1: it
0: character.
1: Does. I was just saying, looks like one of the characters from Stargate.
0: The
1: very
0: Furlings
1: much so.
0: Or something, was it?
1: Yeah.
0: I don't know.
1: But very, very cool live band. Then, of course, we had Magic Man by Heart. My wife does enjoy that song, so I know you're listening. Enjoy. Heart, of course, we're talking about live bands before.
0: Yeah.
1: 10 years ago, if you haven't seen the clip of Ann Wilson singing Stairway to Heaven, it's a great 9-minute exodus through the song and, of course, impressed Robert Plant and Jimmy
0: Wicked,
1: Page.
0: Yeah.
1: They sat there and they loved it. So if you get the chance, check that out. And, of course, End of You by Poppy, Amy Lee and Courtney LaPlante. My three daughters love this song because they're big fans of Poppy. But they also just love, the three girls singing.
0: Yeah.
1: And, of course, three very cool metal singers letting rip.
0: Then a brand new track only released yesterday, was it?
1: Yes, Evolution by Nothing But Thieves. They're one of the bands that keep coming back to Australia, and I think they get such a good reception here, and great British band. If you haven't heard them, they're well worth checking out. Their discography, they've got a few good albums.
0: That impressed me, that track. I got it today, so it was good.
1: Nice one.
0: Thinking, oh no, what have I got? Another Castle Rat track type thing.
1: All good.
0: Now, last visit, you gave me quite a few good tracks, and, like Skindred.
1: Yes.
0: I love them, a couple of others. I can't remember more because the playlist keeps going up and up. I lose track of what I've got.
1: You've got to keep adding to it too.
0: it's a monster. And as I was saying, 90% of requests we don't have. And I'm talking about famous bands. They might pick one song and we don't have it.
1: Ah, you've got to find it. You've got to add it.
0: Michael in South America, that's pointing to you. Just joking. Actually, we're gonna go for a break. We're going to have some now for something completely different. It's actually a Guess Who track. If this is a mystery, I must find out where this track came from. And there's a guy in Vancouver called Vinyl Tape or Vinyl something. Big young bloke, him and his wife, big Guess Who promoter. But he promotes other albums like Vinyl. He's just amazing. I chat to him and, he can't listen in because it's like 4 a.m. or something there.
1: A little bit early.
0: But he does. We comment. We back chat or, chat to each other on Instagram, wherever. And, he's pretty cool to see young people, like maybe early 30s or even younger, into bands like the Guess Who that were around in the 60s and still going. But we're going to play from a Brazilian band that doesn't exist anymore, from actually a friend that lives over in Perth. And, he's settled down and gave up the band. I think they're from a place in north or south Brazil, Londra, basically like London sort of thing, sort of a nice area. And, I think this is a really cool track. It's called Big Boss Blues. Now we're going to hear from Junkhouse, a Canadian band I'm into. And, of course, the Guess Who for something different tonight. And stay with us in the second hour. We've got more great music and more Nick's Band of the Week, actually. It's Nick's pick. It doesn't matter. I thought you would have picked Make It With You, but the three songs are fine.
1: No, you'll enjoy it.
0: I know. I've got them. They're all right. 10:46 p.m. and we'll be back in the second hour with KP and Nick right here on Swire.

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0: rocking with KP and Nick on Swa 99.9. That was Fast Fuse Kasabian. And before the break, we heard the Guess Who Blues. And, of course, Junkhouse, Jesus Sings the Blues, and Big Boss Blues from Retro Rock, band out of Brazil that doesn't exist anymore, sadly. What do you think of the Big Boss Blues?
1: Very classic kind of sound, very bluesy. I love a good blues rock track, the best of times, but, you know, I think...
0: I meant to tag him too, Gil. I meant to show his photo, like, to let him know.
1: The personal connection makes all the difference,
0: you
1: know?
0: It does, especially, it does. Because how that came about, I was telling about Schoenstatt, we're up there for a conference, and another friend that lives over in the Bosley Park area or St. John's Park, he's a Canadian Maltese, and he's into music big time, like plays guitar, was in a band. He's not young, but he's always into the old-time guitarists, like... You know, what's his name? Les Paul, all those. And as you do, we're talking about music. And this Gil, the guy that just, he's a singer, he's actually a Guess Who fan as well, which, so you know the conversation, the three of us. Anyway, I digress. But yeah. So I was going to ask you what you don't go overseas anymore for your work. So.
1: No, I'm now local only, which is, you know, pretty good. I think.
0: Are you enjoying where you live? We won't mention where you live, but it's right. It's up the mountains. I always wanted to move there years ago, but I don't. I mean, it's fresh air and it's away from everything, but it's also too far from everything. Do you come down to Penrith to do shopping sometimes, like the Myers and all that sort of stuff?
1: Yeah, kind of by necessity because, there's not much.
0: Not much there, no.
1: But, and it's good in a way because you get to go out and really explore the beautiful surroundings that
0: we
1: have.
0: Yeah, I've seen all your posts and photos. Yeah. Like, why didn't I do that when I lived in the mountains?
1: Oh, it's the best thing.
0: With the kids, yeah.
1: Getting out and hiking and, you know, I was hoping to do it tomorrow, but the weather's got other plans, so no luck there. But, you know, generally I try and, see more of it because I think since moving to the mountains, it's just been, you know, the word sea change, you've got a tree change.
0: Exactly.
1: When you have a tree change, it's like you need to get out and actually explore the surrounds that you have. And from the point of view that, you know, we moved further down the mountain. We were up at the top before, but we've moved further down the mountain. So we're seeing more of kind of the waterfalls and the amazing scenery that we have at our doorstep.
0: Okay. I thought you lived right up. No,
1: we've moved down a little bit further. So.
0: Oh, I'll find out later. I was going to say, because I'm telling friends, oh, he's coming, and I put down on the post from afar. You're still from afar.
1: Still a journey.
0: But you don't have to travel right down here. I mean, you work from home?
1: I do, and you know, I do also work in roads, which is a little bit of a trek from the mountains.
0: Oh,
1: but,
0: wow, yeah. Because I notice even when I come out from the base at Glenbrook, on a Thursday night, the traffic can be right down the mountain going up the mountain.
1: Yeah.
0: Friday is worse because I have colleagues that live at Falconbridge. They just go down and go the back way, I think, through Emu and then up through Lapston.
1: That's a good way around.
0: Yeah.
1: Don't tell everybody, but it is the workaround.
0: I've had to do that a few times when I think, oh, that's blocked, quick. Left lane, no one there, great.
1: You know. No, I think the worst day of the week for traffic is definitely Tuesday. I don't know what it is, but Tuesdays are the cosmic.
0: All right. And since we lived in the mountains, it's just the traffic's horrendous.
1: Yeah, it's getting significantly worse on Tuesdays. And then, you know, luckily I'd only go in two days a week, so it's not too bad.
0: That's still a long way away.
1: It is. But,
0: do you go
1: you know,
0: by train or drive?
1: Drive in. So, you know, driving is always easier because you're master of your own destiny there.
0: Exactly,
1: you're not stuck on the train and waiting for, you know.
0: I haven't been on the new ones yet.
1: They're pretty nice.
0: I believe so. A colleague we had lunch today, she's been in it, but she works in Penrith. She did the trek to the plaza from Penrith and just that's why she changed jobs because it took her like three or four hours sometimes. Like she might leave work at 3, doesn't get home till 6 or 7 because of the system of the trains.
1: Well, when I started on Swire, I was commuting into the city.
0: That's right.
1: And
0: that
1: was a long trip, you know, on the train in. And that was painful.
0: Where did you live then when you were at Wiswa?
1: Funnily enough, Cabramatta, and then moved to the mountains. So.
0: Oh, right. Yeah, it was a great show back in the day. So you'll have to try.
1: 10 years ago. Wow.
0: Wow. That's when I started, 10 years. Anyway, we've got Band of the Week. It's Nick's pick, and you can announce it.
1: Yeah, well, I love Queens of the Stone Age, and this will be my pick for this week. I've got three songs that I've picked, one relatively new one from their last album. One from the really classic well, one of the best albums that they ever released, which is Songs for the Deaf. And, of course, the one that came after that, which some people didn't enjoy as much, but it really does have some fantastic tracks, which is Lullabies to Paralyze. So the three tracks, first up, Emotion Sickness, then Go With the Flow, which is, you know, one you want to turn up and play loud.
0: We will, yes.
1: And Burn the Witch, which is from Lullabies to Paralyze.
0: Let's hear from Queens of the Stone Age right here on Swire with KP and Nick. You-

0: rocking with KP on Swire 99.9. We've been talking off air. And Dick, and that was Nick's pick of the week, or the day, Queens of the Stone Age. Some good tracks in there.
1: Oh, I love them. One of my favourite bands of all time. And I see them every time they come out.
0: Yeah, I'll have to look when they come next time.
1: Ah, definitely.
0: I really wanted to play Make It With You from live from Poland, but them's the breaks. You're the special guest. You get special songs.
1: Ah, cheers.
0: That's okay. You've got some more songs coming up. But first, we've got some long-awaited requests from our faithful listeners in South America. We've got one to go on Mary Lou. And second one's for Baby John, believe it or not. Thank you. And I thought Mimi will enjoy this as well. And then we've got Michael. And I'm glad I had this one. You had it when I saw that. It's a strange request from Michael. But let's play these songs right here on Swire 90.9 Sydney's West.
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0: rocking with KP and Nick, right here on Swa. From the top, for Mary Lou, we had Chop Suey. I'm a bit hungry now. System of a Down, Black Thunder, The Who, the actual H-U, the Mongolian guys. Going out to Baby John, spelt J-O-N, and Mimi, and Love Song for Vampire. Annie Lennox, going out to Michael. We have no internet. I know it's from a movie, but I can't. No.
1: I'm flying blind.
0: Yes, same here. This computer doesn't work here to get no internet. I don't know why. We've got some more of your picks coming up.
1: Yeah, very excited to play a few more songs. I just wanted to say on The Who, my daughter Anthea was very much a huge fan of The Who.
0: Good.
1: As a little baby, and would dance around to all of their songs. But I have a very, very funny video of her headbanging to Wolf Totem.
0: Sounds like Baby John is interested in Five Finger Death Punch and now The Who.
1: You gotta teach him young, right?
0: Very much. I mean, that's how it all happens if we want to continue the great music. I mean, some of the music today, but we need the young people to come and play it and write it and carry the tradition.
1: Yeah, and enjoy it and, you know, really explore, because there's so much out there to listen
0: and
1: to.
0: Amazing how many young people actually like old stuff, 70s, 80s, 90s, things like that.
1: Yeah, I think it's one of those things where it's like a touchstone between generations. You know, you want to have a look at and listen to music that really inspires you and wants you to do something different rather than, I guess, the mundane.
0: We've got your picks. We've got Tool, Starbenders, and Thin Lizzy. What a great mix.
1: Three very different tracks.
0: Completely.
1: So Tool, I think this one, if you haven't seen the clips from the Ozzy Osbourne tribute from last year, there's a very excellent performance by Tool, which was very unusual because they don't let themselves be recorded very often.
0: Right.
1: But they opened with 46 and 2, which was very cool.
0: From the Aston Villa ground?
1: Yeah.
0: Nice, check it out.
1: It's a very cool performance.
0: Yeah.
1: It's a very dynamic band.
0: Speaking of Tool, have you ever heard any Pussifer stuff?
1: Yes.
0: Yeah, I've got one there. I must get some.
1: They're coming to Australia pretty soon too.
0: So. Mama said.
1: That's a great track as well.
0: We had more time, we could actually play all these things we discussed, but we're on a tight budget time-wise. In fact, anyway, we better get on with the music right here on Nick's Picks Part 2. Swa.

0: again, from band from Sweden. You will be checking them out, I believe.
1: Yeah, some good sounds there. Yeah. I'm really enjoying them.
0: And actually, check out the concert they did in Vancouver. I think they did three songs with well, they did a whole concert, but there was three particular songs where Randy Bachman was a guest.
1: And very cool.
0: I've played it before, yeah. Anyway, it's been great to have you on board, and hopefully you come again and we'll do some more new music and have fun.
1: Maybe, definitely.
0: Maybe we might put requests in. We could play more of your music.
1: Always welcome.
0: Yeah, maybe we'll play four or five Blue Oyster Cult, for example.
1: Wow, I've got more than five, I can tell you.
0: I know that. But, yeah. Anyway, I'm back next week, the end of the month already, or towards the end of the month. And, yeah, so take care. Don't forget our raffle, which is on the website. Just check it out. No promotion now, I should have done, but catch you next week. We're going to leave you with Mason Hill and the soundtrack of our lives. Thanks for coming, Nick, and you're always welcome.
1: Cheers.
0: Bye for now.

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1: 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Early for the check-in, the mood simply captivate the vision. Yeah, probably seen it when we step in. A warrior but not threatening. An animal but not a pet thing. On my grizzle like Khabib when he wrestling. Team going up, we in flight mode. The sky ain't the limit cause the vision is bigger. Turbulence gets rough as you might know. Hold tight cause it might be a minute. Just getting started when they thought I was finished. Move like a

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1: Sydney's West. Blacktown City Festival is back this May. Here's what's on.
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2: All children deserve to shine. 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